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0: Kuredio budu kuhuli, haredio eyo muntu wabulijo. 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
1: It's always okay to program the mix. 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
8: Because always the budget of government is never enough, cabinet decided that farmers should cost share and they will be paying 8,000 shillings per dose for a cow, 4,000 shillings for a goat, for sheep and I think other animals that are susceptible. So farmers, you don't pay cash to the vets.
9: Yes.
8: The vets come and enroll you into the system on the computer and you pay through your phone. We should be able to disseminate the code and you know how to pay. Thank you.
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1: 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Inspired by innovation.
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0: 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We're going to call you Zankwani Zankwani Zankwani Zankwani Zankwani Zankwani Zankwani Zankwani Zankwani Zankwani Zankwani Zankwani Zankwani Zankwani Zankwani Zankwani Zankwani Zankwani Zankwani 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
4: Uganda Waraji. 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